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16: We are going to remain cool for the rest of our Friday. We're dry into this evening with overnight lows dropping back to the 30s for many out the door on Saturday morning. With your KKTV 11 Alert weather, I'm Chief Meteorologist Sydney J.

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99 Peak FM. Good afternoon. I'm Coyote. Welcome to your weekend. Finally Friday, right? What's good with you? What you up to this weekend, huh? Well, you can always let me know with a text. Love hearing from you. My number, 719-715-0929. 719-715-0929. Tell me what you're up to this weekend. I might even text you back. Here they come. The Cranberries, Dreams keeps it going. 92.9 Peak FM.

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The three to the four. When it's last call and they kick us out the door. It's getting kind of late, but the ladies want some more. Oh my, good Lord. Tell them drink some.

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You know, it's not raining or anything. At least I don't think it is. Look out the window, it's not. But it is very cold today, right? Nikki Yore, 92.9 Peak FM. I got my-

0: Yeah, Backstreet Boys, I Want It That Way at 92.9 Peak FM. You ever go up to somebody and go, I want it that way? They probably will be like not thinking about the Backstreet Boys. I've done that before, and I did actually get one lady that went, ha, Backstreet Boys, I get it. Okay, moving on. It's Friday, man. Let's have some fun. Dua Lipa and Levitate. No, seriously, I did that one time, and she got it. Her name was Cheryl, and she works in the industry of food service, and she was a great person to come and wait my table for me, and I tipped her well. And all right, can't fight this feeling. That was Katy Perry, Firework. I've got a lot of music for your Friday coming up, and no more stories on 92.9 Peak FM.
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0: Building heavy volume around town. Nothing out of the ordinary there. Just time of day stuff up and down I-25, Union, Austin Bluffs, Powers, Academy, Stetson Hills, Fillmore, and Woodman. Pretty much the same deal on I-25, just heavy volume. No stalls or accidents reported. I'm Coyote. That's traffic.
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15: What are the chances you are listening to this while drinking a nice hot cup of coffee? If so, don't let me stop you. For years, we've been reporting on the health benefits of coffee, and that's not going to stop today. A new study, this one out of Harvard School of Public Health, found that coffee and tea could help lower your risk of developing dementia. People who enjoyed 1 to 3 caffeinated cups a day saw the biggest impact. In addition to the caffeine, coffee contains hundreds of bioactive compounds that can influence inflammation, glucose metabolism, vascular function, and oxidative stress. It's also possible coffee drinkers might be doing other things that keep them healthy. Eating a more balanced diet, getting plenty of exercise, sleep, not smoking, or drinking too much alcohol. And finally, staying socially active. I'm Dr. Sanjay Gupta, helping you live a better life.
16: 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A shopping spree? A trip to the spa? You could win $5,000 for the mom in your life with our Mother's Day giveaway. 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
19: We are going to remain cool for the rest of our Friday. We're dry into this evening with overnight lows dropping back to the 30s for many out the door on Saturday morning. With your KKTV 11 Alert weather, I'm Chief Meteorologist Sydney Jackson.

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0: Mr. Swims. It's Teddy Swims, of course, and there is Lose Control at 92.9 Peak FM. Hello there, I'm Coyote. Welcome to your weekend and a chance at some free steak and barbecue. Would that do for your weekend? Well, I have that coming up between 5 and 6. I want you to store my phone number, 719-715-0929. That's 719-715-0929. I'll pop you a keyword right after 5 o'clock to text off to that number, and you could be on your way for the free steak and barbecue on the one right across from Target on North Academy. Texas T-Bone Steakhouse and Famous Dave's Barbecue comes up with the 5 o'clock getaway. Did I mention we're nonstop music till almost 6 o'clock? Hey, to get us there, Four Non-Blondes, sup? Or as it's supposed to be called, what's up? Ed Sheeran and Shivers and more start next.
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0: Building heavy volume around town. Nothing out of the ordinary there. Just time of day stuff up and down I-25, Union, Austin Bluffs, Powers, Academy, Stetson Hills, Fillmore, and Woodman. Pretty much the same deal on I-25, just heavy volume. No stalls or accidents reported. I'm Coyote. That's traffic.
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10: You know, a lot of times I like to know what's going on in my surroundings, and I will see people that I know, and they're so focused on the shelves, they don't even know that I'm there. 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
3: Across the country right now, at this very moment, there are probably arguments taking place about who's doing more of the housework, the homework, the shuttling of kids from this activity to that. It's true. By and large, women do more of this than men. But doesn't have to be that way. And if you and your spouse can level that playing field, it's going to make both of you and your kids happier. Psychologist Yelena Kecmanovic says this might be how you get there. As hard as it might be at first, try to think of your partner like a teammate, not an adversary. Learn how to do some of the chores your partner does to get a better understanding of how much effort something takes. And finally, take the time to acknowledge what the other person is doing. And every now and then, even express your appreciation. That'll go a long way. I'm Dr. Sanjay Gupta, helping you live a better life.
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6: We are going to remain cool for the rest of our Friday. We're dry into this evening with overnight lows dropping back to the 30s for many out the door on Saturday morning. With your KKTV 11 Alert weather, I'm Chief Meteorologist Sydney Jackson.

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3: Got a crash, Briargate Parkway and Royal Pine Drive there at Brainerd Drive. Other than that, no other reported stalls or accidents, but heavy volume all over town. Just time of day volume is what's going to get you right now, and we'll keep you updated, of course. I'm Coyote. That's traffic.
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21: 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We're dry into this evening with overnight lows dropping back to the 30s for many out the door on Saturday morning. With your KKTV 11 Alert weather, I'm Chief Meteorologist Sydney Jackson.